Hey, what's happening, classic rockers? Eric Slater, 1029 The Rattler. This week, we're going to get you ready to go into Labor Day weekend. Shark Beach has got the bash. We got the tickets. The music of Jimmy Buffett and the Beach Boys. Hey, there's nothing more summer than that. And Sunday, September 6th, we're going to put you on the beach. I got tickets in the AM. Mighty Iris is going to get you hooked up at noon. And this week, we're also talking about the Go Anywhere Getaway. You pick the city, you pick the date. We're going to handle all the accommodations for you plus one. So if you're looking for a great adventure, this week we're going to hit you with details. Have a great week. I'll see you back here in the AM. I'll get you hooked up with tickets for Shark Beach. And 7:30, I got you news of the weird and unnatural.

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Hey, what's happening, classic rockers? Eric Slater, 1029 The Rattler. This week, we're going to get you ready to go into Labor Day weekend. Shark Beach has got the bash. We got the tickets. The music of Jimmy Buffett and the Beach Boys. Hey, there's nothing more summer than that. And Sunday, September 6th, we're going to put you on the beach. I got tickets in the AM. Mighty Iris is going to get you hooked up at noon. And this week, we're also talking about the Go Anywhere Getaway. You pick the city, you pick the date. We're going to handle all the accommodations for you plus one. So if you're looking for a great adventure, this week we're going to hit you with details. Have a great week. I'll see you back here in the AM. I'll get you hooked up.

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Eric Slater, 1029 The Rattler. This week, we're going to get you ready to go into Labor Day weekend. Shark Beach has got the bash. We got the tickets. The music of Jimmy Buffett and the Beach Boys. Hey, there's nothing more summer than that. And Sunday, September 6th, we're going to put you on the beach. I got tickets in the AM. Mighty Iris is going to get you hooked up at noon. And this week, we're also talking about the Go Anywhere Getaway. You pick the city, you pick the date. We're going to handle all the accommodations for you plus one. So if you're looking for a great adventure, this week we're going to hit you with details. Have a great week. I'll see you back here in the AM. I'll get you hooked up with tickets for Shark Beach. And 7:30, I got you news of the weird and unnatural.

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0: Hey, what's happening, Classic Rockers? Eric Slater, 1029 The Rattler. This week, we're going to get you ready to go into Labor Day weekend. Shark Beach has got the bash. We got the tickets. The music of Jimmy Buffett and the Beach Boys. Hey, there's nothing more summer than that. And Sunday, September 6th, we're going to put you on the beach. I got tickets in the AM. Mighty Iris is going to get you hooked up at noon. And this week, we're also talking about the Go Anywhere Getaway. You pick the city, you pick the date. We're going to handle all the accommodations for you plus one. So if you're looking for a great adventure, this week, we're going to hit you with details. Have a great week. I'll see you back here in the AM. I'll get you hooked up with tickets for Shark Beach. And 7:30, I got you news of the weird and unnatural.
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Hey, what's happening, classic rockers? Eric Slater, 1029 The Rattler. This week, we're going to get you ready to go into Labor Day weekend. Shark Beach has got the bash. We got the tickets. The music of Jimmy Buffett and the Beach Boys. Hey, there's nothing more summer than that. And Sunday, September 6th, we're going to put you on the beach. I got tickets in the AM. Mighty Iris is going to get you hooked up at noon. And this week, we're also talking about the Go Anywhere Getaway. You pick the city, you pick the date. We're going to handle all the accommodations for you plus one. So if you're looking for a great adventure, this week we're going to hit you with details. Have a great week. I'll see you back here in the AM. I'll get you hooked up with tickets for Shark Beach. And 7:30, I got your news of the weird and unnatural.

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and the Beach Boys. Hey, there's nothing more summer than that. And Sunday, September 6th, we're going to put you on the beach. I got tickets in the AM. Mighty Iris is going to get you hooked up at noon. And this week, we're also talking about the Go Anywhere Getaway. You pick the city, you pick the date. We're going to handle all the accommodations for you plus one. So if you're looking for a great adventure, this week, we're going to hit you with details. Have a great week. I'll see you back here in the AM. I'll get you hooked up with tickets for Shark Beach. And 7:30, I got you news of the weird and unnatural.

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and the Beach Boys. Hey, there's nothing more summer than that. And Sunday, September 6th, we're going to put you on the beach. I got tickets in the AM. Mighty Iris is going to get you hooked up at noon. And this week, we're also talking about the Go Anywhere Getaway. You pick the city, you pick the date. We're going to handle all the accommodations for you plus one. So if you're looking for a great adventure, this week, we're going to hit you with details. Have a great week. I'll see you back here in the AM. I'll get you hooked up with tickets for Shark Beach. And 7:30, I got you news of the weird and unnatural.

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Led Zeppelin in high definition, 102.9 The Rattler, Eric Slater in the mornings. Welcome to Wednesday. Hope you guys are having a terrific week. Slight chance of maybe some showers and thunderstorms in the forecast. We're going to want that because sunny, hot 100 is on tap for today. Pretty much upper 90s or 100 through Labor Day. So that's what you got. We'll take every rain chance we get. Currently, Trips Harley-Davidson Studios. We're already hanging out in the 70s. Going to be talking Labor Day. I got tickets coming up in the 8. The Go Anywhere Getaway. You're going to want in on that. And we're going to do something kind of interesting on Labor Day. Got some details coming up here in a bit. Here's Van Halen.

0: Got Jeff checking in at the Talk and Text at 806-350-1029. Jeff writes this morning, what time exactly will you be giving away tickets for Shark Beach this morning? Apparently, that's the thing to do this Labor Day weekend. I of course it is. I mean, it's going to be a great time. Jeff wants to know the specific time. Jeff, unfortunately, I cannot give you the exact time, but I'll tell you what. I'll make you a deal. I will do that roughly at... Oh, geez, now you put me on the spot. Let's shoot for 8:10. 8:10 this morning, I will do my best to get as close to that as I possibly can to give you a pair of tickets for Shark Beach. That comes with burgers, by the way. So if you're looking for a good time on the beach, I'm going to get you hooked up roughly at 8:10 this morning. There you go.
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Rocket. Yeah. So how would you like to plan a trip to somewhere that was not 100 degrees every single day? I think you probably would. We call it the Go Anywhere Getaway. You pick it. We pick up the tab. Keywords kick off on Tuesday right here in the AM. So hang out and go somewhere where it's 70 or something.

0: So I am thrilled to announce, 102.9 The Rattler, that as of last Wednesday, my daughter finally joined me in doing the drum solo for In the Air Tonight. We were driving around. She did it. I didn't ask her to do it. I just looked at her with the shocked face. Because anytime I would do it or mom would do it, she would kind of slump down in her car seat. Not anymore. She's all in. So there you go. Good morning. Good news from the younger generation. Hope you guys are off to a great start. Shark Beach, Labor Day, baby. Tickets just around the corner, plus next hour. I got you news of the weird and unnatural. Rolling Stones coming up next.
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Turn that Texas up. 102.9 The Rattlers, ZZ Top, Eric Slater in the mornings. Welcome to Wednesday. Got your news of the weird and unnatural coming up here in a bit. You know, we're talking about Labor Day weekend because it's going to be a big beach blast, right? Don't forget that they've got an amazing Fleetwood Mac tribute coming up on October 3rd. Mark that one down. Tickets are already on sale. Eventbrite.com. The free ones, well, they'll be coming soon.

0: See, I always give my buddy John a bunch of grief over this. 102.9 The Rattler. When Poison's Look What the Cat Dragged In came out, an epic album, right? But, you know, that's when we had albums, and they had their four faces on it. And I remember him going, man, those chicks are hot. That's a true story. Good morning. News of the weird and unnatural just around the corner. Tailgate or home gate? Man, I'm kind of torn between that one. Apparently, Italy could ban phones while walking. Would you ride a 100-year-old carnival ride? And a thief drives himself to jail. It's all coming up. News of the weird and unnatural. Aerosmith coming up next.
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So does Tommy Lee need to stop dyeing his hair? I mean, it's looking a little it's looking weird at this point. I'm just putting it out there, 102.9 The Rattler, just for a point of discussion. I was watching Tommy Lee doing an interview, and he's aging, obviously. All of us are aging. Come on. There's nothing to be ashamed of that. But when he does that really dark mustache and he does that really dark hair, it's off-putting. Could somebody call Tommy? Good morning. Hope you guys are off to a great start. I was watching that interview. I was watching it yesterday, and I'm like, he needs to stop dyeing his hair, or he needs to come up with a better color that mixes with his skin tones, because he's, yeah. Anyway, good morning. What's up, man? Hope you guys are off to a great start. Ladies and gentlemen, I give to you the news of the weird and unnatural. Did you know that if you stretched all the DNA in your body out, it would reach to the moon and back about 150,000 times? Your DNA stretched out would reach from the moon and back 150,000 times. That is crazy. Marvel Comics saved a ton of money by arguing in court that the X-Men characters are mutants. They are not human beings. Apparently, importing toys based on human beings means paying a tax rate almost double the rate of importing non-human toys. The Japanese word for Kenja Tamu, I most assuredly mispronounced that, describes the moments after a man has finished relations and his mind is no longer impaired by sex, which I thought was funny. Nirvana's Smells Like Teen Spirit managed to hit number 14 on the Billboard chart for hot dance club songs back in 1992. That's how big that was. It's illegal to import dark-colored cars into the country of Turkmenistan. White is considered a lucky color there, so the government only wants people to drive light-colored cars, nothing dark. A man in the UK was jailed after being caught trying to throw drugs into a prison. Footage from the outside of the prison showed him making several unsuccessful attempts to throw a package over the prison wall before finally succeeding. But it was immediately grabbed by a prison officer because they had him on camera. A Virginia doctor shared the unusual story. Are you ready for some nightmare fuel? This is nightmare fuel. You ready? A Virginia doctor shared the unusual story of how she recently woke up in her home to find a bat attempting to get into her mouth. What? The Canadian Taxpayers Federation is calling out the city of Saskatoon for funding a $297,000 art installation with three large plastic rocks. 96% of parents with kids ages 6 to 12 say their child eat breakfast on school days, but one in five parents say their child's breakfast is rarely a balanced meal, meaning it has a protein, fiber, and little added sugar. Most of the time it's cereal and Pop-Tarts, right? A TikTok video making the round shows a customer confronting a Subway employee after being told there would be an extra charge for toasting his bread. Subway. And I could speak to Subway at a level that a lot of you can't, because I was a damn fine sandwich artist. I could have gone pro until the accident. But I was a sandwich artist. I was, right? I mean, sandwich artist right to DJ. I mean, there hardly was even a time in between. You could tell. But surely you're not charging to toast bread. If you are, I would not eat at a sub. I mean, I don't toast my bread. But if I did, that would be a total deal killer for me. That's all I'm saying. A failed wastewater pipe spewed 4.25 million gallons of raw sewage directly into an Arkansas river. The FDA announced a recall because it might be... The FDA announced a tofu recall. Now, on the face of it, I thought, yeah, of course you're going to recall tofu. It's disgusting. But apparently it wasn't because it's disgusting. It's because it could be contaminated with ink. The FBI previously refused to hire job applicants if they admitted to hiring sex workers or stealing from their employer or engaging in acts of an unnatural... I'm not even going to say that. Today, these acts are no longer automatic deal breakers, which is strange. So AI is making...
Well, sex dolls. There's no other way to put it. More real. So the new article asks, does it matter how they are treated? What? Man, AI is going to make the world very weird, very unstable, right? A lawsuit in Colorado claims the chronic understaffing at Dollar Tree stores made the chain a hunting ground for public self-pleasure. What? There's nobody in the store. So, you know, people are going in there and getting weird. What's up? This one's fun. 61% of people say that pre-gaming is actually better than the game itself. And it's because it's way more relaxed. Plus, you have easy access to food, drinks, bathroom. Here's something new. A recent survey polled 5,000 sports fans and found that Americans now prefer a home gate rather than the traditional tailgate. That's just like a tailgate, except you're doing it at the house and air conditioning instead of a parking lot next to the stadium. According to the survey, the ideal pregame hangout begins roughly 2.5 hours before the game. It includes 11 people, 6 different foods, and 6 different drinks. So now you know the formula. Italy is considering outlawing texting at crosswalks starting in October. The government is proposing fines of about $90 US if you're caught looking at your phone while using a crosswalk. So it's not just texting. You could just be watching something. The measure will not apply to pedestrians using earphones and hands-free devices. So phone calls or listening to music are fine. But holding your phone up to your ear could be considered distraction. Crazy. A Tilt-A-Whirl attraction has turned 100 after debuting back in 1926. The same summer, when a weather map was televised for the first time, Henry Ford established the official 8-hour, 5-day work week. The Tilt-A-Whirl isn't a roller coaster with an aging infrastructure, but it does go pretty fast. You sit in a car that rotates around the center as they move up and down over the hills while cars themselves also spin. I'm not sure if it's perfectly safe, but a lot of other older riders, it seems more open and less tightly secured than most of the newer rides. So question is would you ride it? Would you? And finally, a man in Orange County, Florida. He stole a car. He led deputies on a high-speed chase, which ended at the jail parking lot. He accidentally drove himself directly to jail. The sheriff's office shared a video at the end of the chase showing the guy turning into the Orange County Jail's parking lot. He got out, jumped the fence, ran towards the pond on the property. Sheriff's office said it's not often the criminals take themselves to jail, but this one did. Thank you to the coordinated efforts of our deputies in the aviation unit. He was quickly located and brought into custody. That's what I got, man. That's your news of the weird and unnatural. Beware of the family dollar. What? A lot of weird out there, man.

0: I'm ashamed to say I don't really know what a hand in the bush means. 1029 The Rattler. Love the song. Ozzy Osbourne, Eric Slater in the mornings. What's going on? So, have you ever done like a family movie night where somebody in the family gets to pick the movie that everybody watches? And I got all excited because we decided to do that and I got to pick the movie. Now, of course, I'm looking for a movie that is kind of, you know, appropriate, or at least what I thought was appropriate, because I forgot about some of the stuff in the movie. But I chose The Goonies. I thought that was such a timeless movie. I wanted my daughter to see The Goonies. I forgot about some of the stuff in The Goonies, by the way. So you might, I'm not sure that's 100% appropriate. But as I was going through, as we were watching the movie, I realized something about movies when we were kids versus movies today. And there was a pacing of modern movies that, you know, I don't want to say that The Goonies, when you're watching it, kind of drags, but it's kind of a slower pace than you remember. And a lot of newer movies kind of move at a faster tempo, I think. But I found this and it kind of made me think of that. What old movie, as I was attempting to do, from your youth, would you pass on today? What movie would you like today's youth to see? And it was a pretty cool list. So I'm going to hit you with that coming up here in a bit. Plus next hour, I think I promised you some concert tickets next hour. So stick around.
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Amarillo's classic rock station, 102.9 The Rattler. Good morning. Just want to emphasize that last part. Good morning. 806-350-1029. If there's anything slowing you down this morning, let us know. Talking about old movies and how I broke the Goonies out. It was my turn to pick a movie, and I picked the Goonies. And I think my, you know, there's just a different pacing about movies that were made back then versus now. I think my daughter fell asleep during the Goonies, and it made me sad, but it just didn't catch her attention. And I think my wife probably fell asleep. I was the only one. Family movie night turned into me watching a movie while I watched everybody fall asleep. There was an interesting list I came across, 50 old movies that every young person needs to watch. And young person, that would be, you know, I mean, you'd have to decide if all of this is appropriate. But I thought the list was interesting. The Breakfast Club. I think The Breakfast Club explains a lot about Generation X. I think it does. That movie captured Generation X so well. Heathers, My Girl, Thelma and Louise. E.T. I think E.T. is definitely a good watch. Nightmare on Elm Street. I don't know if I would expose my young teen to Nightmare on Elm Street. Pretty in Pink hit the list. That's good. Dead Poets Society. I think that's a good one. I think one of the most important, one of the important movies ever from that time frame, Shawshank Redemption. I think that is almost like a perfect movie. I watch Shaw, if it comes on, there's two movies that I'll watch every time if they come on TV, and I just kind of run across them. Shawshank Redemption, for sure, and Starship Troopers. Don't judge me. I don't know why I can't quit Starship Troopers. I just can't. Then there's The Sandlot. Man, if you want to understand how The Sandlot explains young men perfectly, I mean, The Sandlot is probably...

0: It's Amarillo's classic rock station, 102.9 The Rattler. I think the first time we played the Guess Who's American Woman on the air, I got a call and I got a text, and it was like, "Man, you played the cool version." Indeed, we do. We play the cool version. Congratulations going out to Kirk Porter. Got him on the list for Shark Beach, baby, for this coming Sunday. Going to throw in some burgers to boot, man. If you guys want to make it out to the beach party, you can go to eventbrite.com or you can hang out with Iris today. She's got another shot for you to get in on tickets for this coming Sunday live at Shark Beach. It's the Jimmy Buffett Beach Boys tribute. We're saying goodbye to summer, and we'd love to see you out there.
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Amarillo's Classic Rock Station 102.9, The Rattler. Good morning. Hope you guys are off to a great start, man. You know, I was peeking around at the forecast, and I was like, oh, wait a second. They just upped our rain chances a little bit more, and we'll take all of that. Now, it's still going to be almost 100 today, if not every bit of that. So, rain chances tonight, maybe even rolling in Thursday night. We'll keep all of that. But we still have that stretch of hotter weather. Can you imagine the joy in our hearts when we see that it's going to be all 80s for the week or all 70s for the week? It is indeed going to be an exciting time to be alive. That's all I'm saying. Anyway, 806-350-1029. If you're running across anything in traffic this morning, we'll certainly pass that along. Feel free to join the Get Bit VIP Club while you're at it. That's all I'm saying. Details on how to pick your trip and go anywhere just around the corner. Here's Metallica.

0: See, we're lining it up, 102.9 The Rattler. I mean, we got you. So Sunday, we're going to be hanging out at Shark Beach. We got the big Beach Boys, Jimmy Buffett, saying goodbye to the summer tribute. It's going to be a great time out there on the beach. On Monday, which is Labor Day, we're going to hit you with Labor Day Live. We're going to hit you with live tracks. I think we're going to kick that off at noon. It's not going to be 100% live, but we're going to hit you with a lot of really cool like live in concert stuff all throughout the afternoon, just to give you something to kind of barbecue for. And then we come back on Tuesday and we officially kick off the Go Anywhere Getaway. And it's cool. Basically, you get to pick the getaway. We are going to pick up the tab. Luxury hotel, airfare for two. Details are going to continue to roll out across the week. But essentially, if you've always wanted to go to see Punxsutawney Phil dragged from his hole on Groundhog Day. Maybe that's your thing. Maybe you want to go to hang out in Miami at the beach. Maybe you want to coordinate this with a concert. Maybe you want to go see the Christmas tree lighting what's the big, why can't I think of that? It's up in New York. Remember? You know what I'm talking about. It's going to drive me nuts all day. Maybe you want to go out to sunny California. Maybe you want to find somewhere that is not 100 degrees every day. That's what the Go Anywhere Getaway. I mean, you pick it. Yeah, where do you want to go? We're going to make that happen. We're going to pick up the tab. So all of that kicks off on Tuesday. We're going to have keywords three times a day. All you got to do is play those keywords for a chance at winning. And then I just got the heads up yesterday that we got something kind of coming up right after that. And I think it's definitely going to be something you're going to want to get in on. So stick around. Details will be rolling out. Joan Jett.
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Jason, Pam, Brian, Joe, and Chris. The $10,000 answer. Owen, John, just checked in. The answer was Times Square. The lighting of the Christmas tree, Times Square. How could I not remember Times Square, man? That is so weird. It's just like these little pieces of like pop culture and places and like, you know, that place next to Fort Worth. What's that thing called? Anyway, good morning. So yeah, Times Square. That is the answer to that. This coming Tuesday, keywords for the Go Anywhere contest, including Times Square, if you'd like to go see the Christmas tree get lit up and whatnot. I'll work on that. Good morning. You know what? 806-350-1029. You use that number anytime something incorrect or void light comes out of my mouth. You have that invitation. While you're there, stop by and get bit. VIP Club. All you got to do is text the keyword ROCK, R-O-C-K. That'll trigger the invite. When you get that, type in yes and text us back, and that will officially join you up for the club, which is, well, is super cool. Good morning. Here's Pearl Jam, 102.9 The Rattler.

0: Amarillo's classic rock station, 102.9 The Rattler, Billy Idol, Eric Slater in the mornings. Hope you're doing well, man. Don't forget to join us across the weekend. Of course, we've got your Labor Day kind of mapped out at this point. Sunday, going to be live at Shark Beach for the Beach Boys and Jimmy Buffett tribute. That's cool. More tickets coming your way today at noon with Mighty Iris. So make sure you're hanging out at noon. Also, on Monday, we're going to do a thing called Labor Day Live, which essentially is we're just going to break out live tracks all day long starting at noon. So we're not going to be here, but we will be hitting you with some pretty cool cuts. Stuff that you may have never even heard before, which is kind of fun. So we got that coming up at noon on Monday. On Tuesday, we kick off the Go Anywhere Getaway. And there's one right after that as well. So we're going to get you busy as we head into the fall. If the weather could catch up with us, that would be appreciated. But anyway, good morning. Stick around. Got Cinderella coming up next.
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from the greater Republic of Texas. 1029 The Rattler, Stevie Ray Vaughan, Eric Slater in the mornings. I love the fact that we have our own music of Texas. I just do. Good morning. Hope you guys are off to a great start. Feel free to join the Get Bit VIP Club, 806-350-1029. Love to have you on board. It's going to trigger the invite if you text the keyword ROCK. R-O-C-K. That's all you got to do. Respond yes when they ask you if you want to join the club. That seals the deal.

0: Classic Rock. 1029 The Rattler. That's how you got to come out of Rooster, man. You got to come out with some respect. Alice in Chains, Eric Slater in the Mornings. Man, I got to go. Mighty Iris is coming in next. Coming up at noon today, she is going to get you hooked up with Shark Beach as we say goodbye to the summer. This coming Sunday with a beach bash, music from the Beach Boys and Jimmy Buffett. It's going to be a great double tribute. Love to see you out there on the beach on Monday, Labor Day. We're going to hit you with Labor Day Live, which is super cool. We'll have details. She'll have some details. I got details. Dave's got details. Essentially, live cuts all throughout the day, which is going to be a lot of fun. And then back on Tuesday with our next big contest. So hang tight. Details on the way. Catch Iris at noon for those tickets. Dave's got your bump in the 3 o'clock and at 4:20. He rolls at home commercial free with our friends from Jimmy John's. So thank you to everybody for hanging out, man. We do appreciate it. Iris on deck. Van Halen up next. I'll see you back here in the AM.
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Hey, what's happening, classic rockers? Eric Slater, 1029 The Rattler. This week, we're going to get you ready to go into Labor Day weekend. Shark Beach has got the bash. We got the tickets. The music of Jimmy Buffett and the Beach Boys. Hey, there's nothing more summer than that. And Sunday, September 6th, we're going to put you on the beach. I got tickets in the AM. Mighty Iris is going to get you hooked up at noon. And this week, we're also talking about the Go Anywhere Getaway. You pick the city, you pick the date. We're going to handle all the accommodations for you plus one. So if you're looking for a great adventure, this week we're going to hit you with details. Have a great week. I'll see you back here in the AM. I'll get you hooked up with tickets for Shark Beach. And 7:30, I got you news of the weird and unnatural. The world is

0: 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It's Dirty Dave from 102.9 The Rattler, and I have two words for you caffeine junkies. Coffee beans. Today around 3:30, we're doing the afternoon bump, giving you the pick-me-up you need to get through your day. I'm sending you to see my personal dealer, Coffee Lady, over at Coffee Beans for a fat sack of coffee. All right, that was 44 words.
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Hey, what's happening, classic rockers? Eric Slater, 1029 The Rattler. This week, we're going to get you ready to go into Labor Day weekend. Shark Beach has got the bash. We got the tickets. The music of Jimmy Buffett and the Beach Boys. Hey, there's nothing more summer than that. And Sunday, September 6th, we're going to put you on the beach. I got tickets in the AM. Mighty Iris is going to get you hooked up at noon. And this week, we're also talking about the Go Anywhere getaway. You pick the city, you pick the date. We're going to handle all the accommodations for you plus one. So if you're looking for a great adventure, this week, we're going to hit you with details. Have a great week. I'll see you back here in the AM. I'll get you hooked up with tickets for Shark Beach. And 7:30, I got you news of the weird and unnatural.

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See, this is perfect. This is exactly who I had a phone interview with yesterday. Not the real Lita Ford, but she played Lita Ford in the Runaways movie, Scout Taylor Compton. Yeah, it's 102.9 The Rattler. It's Mighty Irish. She was so cool. She has an upcoming horror film called Last Chance Motel, and she co-wrote it with Danielle Harris, who is in Halloween 4. And it's funny because Scout Taylor Compton was in the Rob Zombie version of Halloween. Yeah, you'll see it. I mean, soon. I have to edit it and everything, but I'm excited. Here's Journey.

0: It's 1029 The Rattler. Make sure you're listening in the next 15 minutes. I have your Shark Beach passes for Labor Day weekend. It's a tribute to Jimmy Buffett and the Beach Boys. Good luck.
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0: You know what? Freddie Mercury's birthday is on Saturday. 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

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You don't want to miss that. Good luck. 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

All right, so how are we feeling about that three-day weekend? If you're in school, you must be, like, living it up right now, knowing that you have those 3 days. It's 102.9 The Rattler. It's Mighty Iris. It feels hectic over here. There's a lot to take care of before Friday, trust me.

Hey, what's happening, classic rockers? Eric Slater, 1029 The Rattler. This week, we're going to get you ready to go into Labor Day weekend. Shark Beach has got the bash. We got the tickets. The music of Jimmy Buffett and the Beach Boys. Hey, there's nothing more summer than that. And Sunday, September 6th, we're going to put you on the beach. I got tickets in the AM. Mighty Iris is going to get you hooked up at noon. And this week, we're also talking about the Go Anywhere Getaway. You pick the city, you pick the date. We're going to handle all the accommodations for you plus one. So if you're looking for a great adventure, this week we're going to hit you with details. Have a great week. I'll see you back here in the AM. I'll get you hooked up with tickets for Shark Beach. And 7:30, I got you news of the weird and unnatural.

Rattler. As expected, I wasn't able to eat much at that buffet. I went to a buffet yesterday to treat my dad for his birthday. I could only eat one plate. Yeah. But then I got a soft serve ice cream. That was so good.

0: All right, guess what? We still have more Shark Beach passes to give away this week. It's 102.9 The Rattler. Just tune in at noon tomorrow for your next chance, okay? It's a tribute on Sunday to Jimmy Buffett and Beach Boys.
1: 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Coffee beans. Today around 3:30, we're doing the afternoon bump, giving you the pick-me-up you need to get through your day. I'm sending you to see my personal dealer, Coffee Lady, over at Coffee Beans for a fat sack of coffee. All right, that was 44 words.
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1029 The Rattler. I had a phone interview yesterday with Scout Taylor Compton. She was in the Rob Zombie Halloween reimagining remake. I think it was a remake, yeah. So she has a new horror film coming out that's called Last Chance Motel, and we talked all about that. I'll let you know when the interview is up and running.

Hey, what's happening, classic rockers? Eric Slater, 1029 The Rattler. This week, we're going to get you ready to go into Labor Day weekend. Shark Beach has got the bash. We got the tickets. The music of Jimmy Buffett and the Beach Boys. Hey, there's nothing more summer than that. And Sunday, September 6th, we're going to put you on the beach. I got tickets in the AM. Mighty Iris is going to get you hooked up at noon. And this week, we're also talking about the Go Anywhere Getaway. You pick the city, you pick the date. We're going to handle all the accommodations for you plus one. So if you're looking for a great adventure, this week we're going to hit you with details. Have a great week. I'll see you back here in the AM. I'll get you hooked up with tickets for Shark Beach. And 7:30, I got you news of the weird and unnatural.

0: It's 102.9 The Rattler. Make sure you tune in with Dirty Dave starting next hour. He's got your afternoon bump because it's almost the weekend, okay? A $15 gift certificate from Coffee Beans. Don't miss it.
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Mighty Irish. 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Sorry, the word is unstable. Yeah, she's unstable. 1029 The Rattler.

It's 102.9 The Rattler. It's Mighty Iris. You know what movie I'm looking forward to seeing? I think it comes out next weekend or the weekend after that. Practical Magic Part 2. I know. Sandra Bullock and Nicole Kidman. They age gracefully, don't you think? I think they look great still. Here's the police.

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You are listening to 1029 The Rattler. My name is Dirty Dave. Thanks so much for stopping by today. It's Wednesday, so we're getting close to the weekend. Got some coffee to get you through the rest of your day. Afternoon bump, about a half an hour away, thanks to the coffee lady over at Coffee Beans.

0: Classic Rock 102.9 The Rattler. It's Dirty Dave here. Matt, the fun thing about working here, besides the music and the coffee, is we like giving away stuff. Cash and trips all the time. We've got a new one coming up called the Go Anywhere Getaway. We let you go anywhere, and we pay for it. That's it. No big fancy details. We got the hotel. We got an airplane. Anything you want, starting next week.
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It's Dirty Dave's Dumbass Holiday. Today's Dumbass Holiday, it's World Coconut Day. So, you got coconuts, pull them out today.

what's happening, classic rockers? Eric Slater, 1029 The Rattler. This week, we're going to get you ready to go into Labor Day weekend. Shark Beach has got the bash. We got the tickets. The music of Jimmy Buffett and the Beach Boys. Hey, there's nothing more summer than that. And Sunday, September 6th, we're going to put you on the beach. I got tickets in the AM. Mighty Iris is going to get you hooked up at noon. And this week, we're also talking about the Go Anywhere Getaway. You pick the city, you pick the date. We're going to handle all the accommodations for you plus one. So if you're looking for a great adventure, this week we're going to hit you with details. Have a great week. I'll see you back here in the AM. I'll get you hooked up with tickets for Shark Beach. And 7:30, I got you news of the weird and unnatural.

0: 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You know what we're doing right now? It's the early work release.
1: Yeah.
0: You get to go home early and listen to 1 hour of Classic Rock commercial free. 1 hour. Thanks to Jimmy Johns. You're welcome.

Yeah, so Dirty Dave's bragging he can go an entire hour without playing a single commercial. What did you think I meant? The Work Release on 102.9 The Rattler.

0: 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It's the early work release. We're playing 1 hour Classic Rock commercial free, but not stupid story free. I got one out of Auburn, Indiana. I used to live in Indiana, so I'm about to make fun of it. Don't know where Auburn is, though, but a state trooper delivered somebody's baby during a traffic stop on the highway. Imagine being born, one, in Indiana.
1: Yeah.
0: On the side of the road. Why'd you name me Indiana, Mom? Found you on the side of the road. You didn't name me for Indiana Jones? Ah, crap, we didn't think of that. Yeah, we found you on the side of the road.

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0: We play classic rock. I do stuff like yelling and screaming and doing dumbass holidays, like today's National Pierce Your Ears Day. And I over-celebrated this one. I got five in my head and a bunch more everywhere else.
1: Yeah.

Hey, what's happening, classic rockers? Eric Slater, 1029 The Rattler. This week, we're going to get you ready to go into Labor Day weekend. Shark Beach has got the bash. We got the tickets. The music of Jimmy Buffett and the Beach Boys. Hey, there's nothing more summer than that. And Sunday, September 6th, we're going to put you on the beach. I got tickets in the AM. Mighty Iris is going to get you hooked up at noon. And this week, we're also talking about the Go Anywhere Getaway. You pick the city, you pick the date. We're going to handle all the accommodations for you plus one. So if you're looking for a great adventure, this week, we're going to hit you with details. Have a great week. I'll see you back here in the AM. I'll get you hooked up with tickets for Shark Beach. And 7:30, I got you news of the weird and unnatural.

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Classic Rock 102.9, The Rattler. My name's Dirty Dave. Let's do another Dirty Dave's Dumbass Holiday. Today is National Bowling Shirt Day. So popular in the early 2000s. I just wear Dickies shirts all day. I like to dress up like a mechanic.

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0: Classic Rock 102.9, The Rattler, heading to Sharp Beach this weekend. They got a really cool tribute going on for Labor Day weekend. Jimmy Buffett and Beach Boys are the tribute bands. And if you want free tickets, you're going to have to listen to that lady at lunch. Her name's Mighty Iris. She's got tickets for that. She's got burgers and fries from Shark Beach, too. So join her tomorrow. If not, she will...
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Classic Rock 1029, The Rattler. My name is Dirty Dave with our final dumbass holiday of the day. Today is National Blueberry Popsicle Day. See, that's a perfect example of a dumbass holiday. Blueberry popsicles, one, ew. 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

0: Classic Rock 102.9, The Rattler. I am the guy called Dave. Nice to meet you. Hey, I'm going to leave, but I'll come back tomorrow. Here's why. I'm going to give you some coffee from Coffee Beans. Coffee Lady has the greatest coffee ever. The reason I keep pimping this stuff is because I genuinely love it. I am a coffee fiend. It's one of my favorite things in the whole universe that I'm allowed to still do. So I got the good stuff from Coffee Lady, and we do the afternoon bump right around 3:30. That's going to be tomorrow afternoon at every weekday afternoon, and I hope you can join me. If not, bite me.
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